Put your head out the window, see my driver roll. Lord, some people said Mr. Casey couldn't run. Let me tell you what Mr. Casey had done. He left Memphis, was 49, got a Newport News, it was dinner time, what dinner time. Got a Newport News, it was dinner time. I sold my gin, I sold the street, police rum to my woman's gate. She come to the door, she nod her head, she made me welcome to the falling bed, to the falling bed. Made me welcome to the falling bed. Lord, people said to Casey, you run over time, you have nothing losing with the 109. Casey said, this ain't in mine. I run in glorious, I make my time. Said all the passengers better keep yourself here. Nat's gonna shake like Cheney did, like Cheney did. I'm not gonna shake like Cheney did. Mr. Case run his engine in the miles of place. Number 4 stabbed him in the face. The depth told Casey, well, you must leave town.

Casey looked at his water, the water was low. Looked at his watch, the watch was slow. On the road again. And that's on the road again.

This morning I heard someone was dying. Mrs. King's still on his doorstep crying. Mama, mama, I can't keep from crying. Papa got killed on the serving line, on the serving line. Papa got killed on the serving line. Mama, mama, how can it be? Kill my father on the first degree. Chillin', chillin', won't you hold your breath?

I'm a natural Eastman on the road again. Tuesday morning, it looked like rain. Around the curve came a passing train. Under the bar lay the Casey Jones, good old engine.

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And one day he took me home to meet his mum and his dad. Then he asked me to be his bride and always be right by his side. 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And then he kissed me.

0: The congressman was just telling us about the time he was robbed. Someone might have mixed up white and black.
1: Is working for all of us.